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1: 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That cafe right near Bank and Walkley, where you burnt your tongue on cups of hot caffeine.

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2: 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Yeah, right. Picture that with a Kodak. Or better yet, go

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3: Showers and thunderstorms tonight, a low of 10. Tomorrow we'll have a mix of sun and cloud. Good chance of showers and thunderstorms late in the afternoon. Hazy conditions and 21 degrees. On Monday, a good chance of showers, a high of 16. And then on Tuesday, it'll be cloudy and we could see more rain with a high of 18. Current weather conditions can be found anytime on your Discover Airdrie app. I'm Judy Peters.
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0: 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I'm Justin Bieber.
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2: Cloudy tonight, scattered showers and thunderstorms, a low of 10. Tomorrow, a good chance of showers and thunderstorms with a high of 16. On Tuesday, we'll have showers, 17 degrees. More rain expected for Wednesday with a high of 14. Current weather conditions can be found anytime on your Discover Airdrie app. I'm Judy Peters.
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